Hello, happy midweek. I appreciate you choosing to listen. I'm Dylan. Today, would you take your dog trick-or-treating? And I don't mean like you're taking the kids trick-or-treating and the dog comes too. I mean specifically the dog. We're going to talk about that today. Commandments of longevity, ways to live longer, feel better, that actually aren't going to cost you anything.

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Coming up Friday and Saturday, Coach for Kids Drive. The distribution is Friday 4 to 7, Saturday 10 to noon. Lighthouse Assembly of God Church in Toma. Maybe you don't need this information, but you could always pass it along to somebody who might.

0: Alice Cooper has given us his third book. This one is called Devil on My Shoulder, about 500 pages, and it covers his upbringing in Detroit, the band's rise to stardom, and substance abuse struggles as well. I can't wait to get to this one. I'm still on. Kim from Soundgarden came out with that book. I still haven't finished that one.
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2: Hi, this is Neil Day. So my neighbor Sam quit smoking at an Alex Gowen Hypnosis, and his wife Sarah lost 25 pounds. 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I walked out and never smoked again, and that's after 35 years of smoking. Didn't even believe it at first. Didn't feel like anything really happened, but the desire was completely gone. I went back for a weight loss hypnosis, and I went with my wife Emily, and I lost 33 pounds. Emily, who lost 31 pounds, brought her friend Mary to the weight loss program, and she lost 23. It just completely changed the way that we eat. Thank you, Alex Gowen.
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6: Mostly clear tonight with lows near 45. Tomorrow, partly cloudy with highs in the mid-60s, then clouds at times tomorrow night as lows approach 40. Friday brings partly cloudy skies, a high in the low 70s, and south winds at 10. Saturday, clear with a high in the low 80s and gusty south winds at 20. Sunday, more sunshine, highs in the upper 70s, lows in the upper 50s.
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0: Halloween. Are you going to dress up this year? Is it still too soon to tell? Thanks for listening. I'm Dylan. I was not upset to read, you know, the end of last week that sexy costumes are out this year. What to wear if you do want to dress up? We're going to talk more about this. I've got an idea.
1: 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Life is so

thinking about dressing up for Halloween? Because if you're going to do it, I mean, at this point, we got plenty of time to hit up the thrift stores, put together our own thing. Most popular Halloween costume, the year that you were born. Reader's Digest did this, and it's everywhere from 1950 all the way up through 2005. So I was just curious. 1953, Mickey Mouse was the popular costume. 1965, Sonny and Cher. That might be fun if you're a couple. Indiana Jones was popular in 81, and I was born in 78. So Michael Myers from Halloween was the costume. Ooh, actually, that might be kind of fun.

When was the last time you thought about Pee Wee Herman? Been a long time for me as well. I'm dealing more than 400 items from Paul Rubin's personal collection are being auctioned off online. They do include the Pee Wee Herman stuff. So do you remember the TV show? I went to the website to see what Couchy was going to go for, you know, from the Pee Wee Herman show. He's not part of this auction, but the red bicycle from Pee Wee's Big Adventure is part of this auction. It's going to go for more than $6,000. Yeah, that red bike.

0: 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So coming up next week, end of the week, and then the third week in October as well, Sparta Area Theater and Arts Guild presents a double wide Texas Christmas. So they've got a Facebook page set up, and it's got the ticket info and all the times and all that kind of stuff. Bob Seger in a moment. Skynyrd on the way. AC/DC is next.
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4: Mostly clear tonight with lows near 45. Tomorrow, partly cloudy with highs in the mid-60s, then clouds at times tomorrow night as lows approach 40. Friday brings partly cloudy skies, a high in the low 70s, and south winds at 10. Saturday, clear with a high in the low 80s and gusty south winds at 20. Sunday, more sunshine, highs in the upper 70s, lows in the upper 50s.
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0: Heads up, vinyl lovers, here we go. Record Store Day this year is actually on Black Friday. It's November 27th, so it looks like we're going to get special releases, and this is barely scratching the surface. But the boss, Bob Seger. Do you know who Dead Milkmen are? Bare Naked Ladies? I mean, the list goes on and on. So they've already released what is going to happen on Record Store Day, so I guess at this point we just, somebody like me, I just start to save my pennies.
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10 Commandments of Longevity. You want to live a long, happy life, and everything that I'm about to pass along to you. I like this article because it's free to do. So we'll get into it more in just a moment. Thanks for listening. I'm Dylan.

10 commandments of longevity, and they don't cost a thing. We're not going to go over all 10, but a couple of these I thought were really good. Number one thing on this list is guard your attention. So not only your thoughts, but be mindful of what you're consuming, whether it's on social media or what you're streaming. I think that is so important. Honor your sleep. But if you're thinking, Dylan, no, I get it. I don't always sleep, so I understand. Move daily. Eat real food. Does the cheese in a can count? Ooh, I like this one. Remain curious. What does this button do?

0: I'm not sure if you're as obsessed with Ted Lasso as I am, but I think it's the best TV show to come along since, well, I don't know, Stranger Things. So, fourth season, season finale. Yeah, that is happening tonight.
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3: Mostly clear tonight with lows near 45. Tomorrow, partly cloudy with highs in the mid-60s, then clouds at times tomorrow night as lows approach 40. Friday brings partly cloudy skies, a high in the low 70s, and south winds at 10. Saturday, clear with a high in the low 80s and gusty south winds at 20. Sunday, more sunshine, highs in the upper 70s, lows in the upper 50s.
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0: 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I'm Dylan. I really like my coworkers. And that has not always been the case. I'm, you know, you can say a lot of stuff about me, but you can't say I'm not honest. Bill Mitchell. Make sure you're starting your day with Bill. And he doesn't even have to say his name. As soon as you hear that voice, you know exactly who you're listening to.
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on the road and on the stage as of this Saturday. If you've never seen Foghat and you want to see them, they've already scheduled a bunch of dates for next year. And there's a live album that is out before the end of this month, before the end of October.

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If your answer is yes, I'm jealous. Thank you for listening. I'm Dylan. American dining customs that baffle foreigners. I enjoyed this article, so we'll talk more about it in just a minute.

0: When was the last time you donated with the Red Cross? 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Twisted Sister in a moment. AC/DC coming up and Pat Benatar is next.
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5: Tonight we'll see mostly clear skies with lows near 45 and a west wind around 10. Tomorrow turns partly cloudy as highs climb toward the mid-60s. Then clouds linger overnight with lows dipping into the low 40s. Friday stays partly cloudy with highs in the low 70s and winds shifting to the south at 10. Come Saturday, sunshine takes over with a high in the low 80s, lows in the low 60s, and breezy south winds at 20.
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0: Have you traveled out of the country? I'm Dylan. Not as much as I would like to. I've done Mexico twice, Thailand once. When I retire, maybe you're thinking the same thing. Oh, I'll travel more then. Dining customs that baffle foreigners. When Americans say, give me the cheeseburger, or when we say, I'll do the steak, comes off kind of rude. Bad manners in their mind. May I please have instead? Okay. This one I never would have seen coming. Finishing your entire meal, 100% of it. In countries like Iran, it means you didn't get enough. Your host has let you down. What? Another thing is blowing your nose in public? Well, I'm not going to let it run down my face. Oh, I think they mean get up and go to the bathroom and do that. All right.
1: 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Life is so much better when it rocks.

you want to come over to my house later and have a glass of whiskey that was aged in space? This is not possible yet, but it could happen. We'll talk more about it.

Hey, so why don't we make plans for you to come over and hang out, and you and I will have a glass of whiskey that was aged in space. It's not possible yet, but engineers from Scotland and Japan are preparing to launch whiskey samples into orbit to study how the spirit matures beyond the Earth's atmosphere. Researchers believe that extreme temperature fluctuations in space could accelerate aging and produce more complex flavors. Cool.

0: Are you going to travel for the holidays? I'm Dylan. No, I was just on vacation last week. So here's what they're saying about booking holiday travel. For Thanksgiving, lowest fares appear 34 days before departure. Best price range between 21 days and 57 days out. Christmas deals have shifted earlier this year. 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
4: Tonight, we'll see mostly clear skies with lows near 45 and a west wind around 10. Tomorrow turns partly cloudy

0: as highs climb toward the mid-60s. Then clouds linger overnight, with lows dipping into the low 40s. Friday stays partly cloudy, with highs in the low 70s and winds shifting to the south at 10. Come Saturday, sunshine takes over, with a high in the low 80s, lows in the low 60s, and breezy south winds at 20.
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0: Thank you for listening. It's appreciated. I know you get a lot of options, so I mean that. I'm Dylan. It is time for me to go. Can we talk again tomorrow? I'll be back at about the same time.
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3: The Brewers have a 3-1 lead over the Padres in San Diego, and it's the top of the seventh inning. You can catch all the action on FS1. The Guardians kept their season alive with a 9-3 win over the White Sox, so Game 4 will be on Thursday in Chicago. The Dodgers are headed to the NLCS for a third consecutive year after eliminating the Braves in Atlanta 4-1, and the Rays officially swept the Yankees in the ALDS, coming out on top 4-3. Tampa Bay is headed to the ALCS for a third time in franchise history. In the WNBA semifinals, the Atlanta Dream beat the Liberty in overtime 101-98, while the Valkyries outscored the Aces 83-81. And in the NHL, the Jets beat the Avalanche 3-2, the Capitals outscored the Penguins 5-3, and the Oilers lead the Ducks 5-2 early in the third period.
4: Overnight, we'll see mostly clear skies, lows dipping to around 46 by daybreak, and a west wind near 10. Today turns partly cloudy as highs climb to about 66. Tonight stays partly cloudy and lows settle back into the mid-40s. Tomorrow brings variable cloudiness and temperatures in the low 70s. Saturday, the sunshine arrives. Highs reach the low 80s and winds become south at 15. Sunday stays sunny with highs in the upper 70s.
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2: In baseball, the NLCS is set. For a second straight year, the Brewers will be taking on the Dodgers. Milwaukee eliminated the Padres in San Diego, coming out on top 3-1, while the Dodgers eliminated the Braves in Atlanta, coming out on top 4-1. Game one of the NLCS will be on Sunday in Milwaukee. The Rays swept the Yankees 4-3 to advance to the ALCS. New York thought they had tied the game in the sixth inning on a two-run home run from Anthony Volpe, but upon review, it was overturned due to fan interference. The Guardians outscored the White Sox 9-3 to keep their season alive. Game 4 is on Thursday at 8 p.m. Eastern Time in Chicago. In the NFL, Chargers offensive tackle Joe Alt is expected to miss Sunday's game against the Broncos with a neck injury. And in the WNBA semifinals, the Dream defeated the Liberty 101-98 in overtime, and the Valkyries topped the Aces 83-81.
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5: Overnight, we'll see mostly clear skies, lows dipping to around 46 by daybreak, and a west wind near 10. Today turns partly cloudy as highs climb to about 66. Tonight stays partly cloudy and lows settle back into the mid-40s. Tomorrow brings variable cloudiness and temperatures in the low 70s. Saturday, the sunshine arrives. Highs reach the low 80s and winds become south at 15. Sunday stays sunny with highs in the upper 70s.
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In the beginning, a guy named Les Paul picked up a guitar, and we sort of took it from there. 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
2: Hi, this is Neil J. So my neighbor Sam quit smoking at an Alex Goen Hypnosis, and his wife Sarah lost 25 pounds. 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I walked out and never smoked again, and that's after 35 years of smoking. I went back for a weight loss hypnosis, and I went with my wife Emily, and I lost 33 pounds. Emily, who lost 31 pounds, brought her friend Mary, and she lost 23. We feel terrific. Our relationship has never been better.
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0: Monsi Bolaños.
1: In baseball, the NLCS is set. For a second straight year, the Brewers will be taking on the Dodgers. Milwaukee eliminated the Padres in San Diego, coming out on top 3-1, while the Dodgers eliminated the Braves in Atlanta, coming out on top 4-1. Game one of the NLCS will be on Sunday in Milwaukee. The Rays swept the Yankees 4-3 to advance to the ALCS. New York thought they had tied the game in the sixth inning on a two-run home run from Anthony Volpe, but upon review, it was overturned due to fan interference. The Guardians outscored the White Sox 9-3 to keep their season alive. Game 4 is on Thursday at 8 p.m. Eastern Time in Chicago. In the NFL, Chargers offensive tackle Joe Alt is expected to miss Sunday's game against the Broncos with a neck injury. And in the WNBA semifinals, the Dream defeated the Liberty 101-98 in overtime, and the Valkyries topped the Aces 83-81.
2: Overnight, we'll see mostly clear skies, lows dipping to around 46 by daybreak, and a west wind near 10. Today turns partly cloudy as highs climb to about 66. Tonight stays partly cloudy and lows settle back into the mid-40s. Tomorrow brings variable cloudiness and temperatures in the low 70s. Saturday, the sunshine arrives. Highs reach the low 80s and winds become south at 15. Sunday stays sunny with highs in the upper 70s.
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2: 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Well, I walked out, I never smoked again. 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
4: In baseball, the NLCS is set. For a second straight year, the Brewers will be taking on the Dodgers. Milwaukee eliminated the Padres in San Diego, coming out on top 3-1, while the Dodgers eliminated the Braves in Atlanta, coming out on top 4-1. Game one of the NLCS will be on Sunday in Milwaukee. The Rays swept the Yankees 4-3 to advance to the ALCS. New York thought they had tied the game in the sixth inning on a two-run home run from Anthony Volpe, but upon review, it was overturned due to fan interference. The Guardians outscored the White Sox 9-3 to keep their season alive. Game 4 is on Thursday at 8 p.m. Eastern Time in Chicago. In the NFL, Chargers offensive tackle Joe Alt is expected to miss Sunday's game against the Broncos with a neck injury. And in the WNBA semifinals, the Dream defeated the Liberty 101-98 in overtime, and the Valkyries topped the Aces 83-81.
5: Overnight, we'll see mostly clear skies, lows dipping to around 46 by daybreak, and a west wind near 10. Today turns partly cloudy as highs climb to about 66. Tonight stays partly cloudy and lows settle back into the mid-40s. Tomorrow brings variable cloudiness and temperatures in the low 70s. Saturday, the sunshine arrives. Highs reach the low 80s

0: and winds become south at 15. Sunday stays sunny with highs in the upper 70s.
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a guy named Les Paul picked up a guitar, and we sort of took it from there. 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
1: Ozempic, GLP-1s, every day the same thought haunts you. What if I stop? The British Medical Journal says most gain every pound back 4 times faster. Why? The shot quiets your appetite. It can't touch your habits. They live in the subconscious, where Ozempic can't go. The Journal of the American Medical Association found adding behavior therapy to GLP-1s nearly tripled the results. Tripled. And Goan Hypnosis is behavior therapy concentrated, a sequence patented in 2002 for rewiring the subconscious, engineered to kill cravings, food, or cigarettes, leave you full on half the food, take off 10, 20, 30 pounds or more with no willpower. 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
3: In baseball, the NLCS is set. For a second straight year, the Brewers will be taking on the Dodgers. Milwaukee eliminated the Padres in San Diego, coming out on top 3-1, while the Dodgers eliminated the Braves in Atlanta, coming out on top 4-1. Game one of the NLCS will be on Sunday in Milwaukee. The Rays swept the Yankees 4-3 to advance to the ALCS. New York thought they had tied the game in the sixth inning on a two-run home run from Anthony Volpe, but upon review, it was overturned due to fan interference. The Guardians outscored the White Sox 9-3 to keep their season alive. Game 4 is on Thursday at 8 p.m. Eastern Time in Chicago. In the NFL, Chargers offensive tackle Joe Alt is expected to miss Sunday's game against the Broncos with a neck injury. And in the WNBA semifinals, the Dream defeated the Liberty 101-98 in overtime, and the Valkyries topped the Aces 83-81.
4: Overnight, we'll see mostly clear skies, lows dipping to around 46 by daybreak, and a west wind near 10. Today turns partly cloudy as highs climb to about 66. Tonight stays partly cloudy and lows settle back into the mid-40s. Tomorrow brings variable cloudiness and temperatures in the low 70s. Saturday, the sunshine arrives. Highs reach the low 80s and winds become south at 15. Sunday stays sunny with highs in the upper 70s.
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0: Bachman Turner Overdrive, 94.5 TMB, early on Thursday morning. Another nice day. Sunshine, 67. Winds out of the west at 5 to 10. Partly cloudy tonight, 44. And tomorrow, a slight chance for showers. Mostly sunny skies tomorrow. High 72. 94.5 TMB.
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2: Hi, this is Neil Day. So my neighbor Sam quit smoking at an Alex Goen Hypnosis, and his wife Sarah lost 25 pounds. So I went. I walked out and never smoked again, and that's after 35 years of smoking. Didn't even believe it at first. Didn't feel like anything really happened, but the desire was completely gone. I went back for a weight loss hypnosis, and I went with my wife Emily, and I lost 33 pounds. Emily, who lost 31 pounds, brought her friend Mary to the weight loss program, and she lost 23. It just completely changed the way that we eat. Thank you, Alex Goen.
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4: In baseball, the NLCS is set. For a second straight year, the Brewers will be taking on the Dodgers. Milwaukee eliminated the Padres in San Diego, coming out on top 3-1, while the Dodgers eliminated the Braves in Atlanta, coming out on top 4-1. Game one of the NLCS will be on Sunday in Milwaukee. The Rays swept the Yankees 4-3 to advance to the ALCS. New York thought they had tied the game in the sixth inning on a two-run home run from Anthony Volpe, but upon review, it was overturned due to fan interference. The Guardians outscored the White Sox 9-3 to keep their season alive. Game 4 is on Thursday at 8 p.m. Eastern Time in Chicago. In the NFL, Chargers offensive tackle Joe Alt is expected to miss Sunday's game against the Broncos with a neck injury. And in the WNBA semifinals, the Dream defeated the Liberty 101-98 in overtime, and the Valkyries topped the Aces 83-81.
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6: Some sun breaks through today, with temperatures reaching 66. Tonight turns partly cloudy, lows near 44. Partly cloudy skies again tomorrow, highs near 71 and southeast winds around 10. Tomorrow night looks mostly clear, lows holding higher in the upper 50s, south winds around 10. The weekend opens clear, a high in the low 80s and south winds at 15. Sunday brings sunshine, highs in the upper 70s.
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0: 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Nice day today. Lots of sunshine. High 67. Winds out of the west at 5 to 10. Partly cloudy 44 tonight. Looking good tomorrow. Sunshine. Slight chance for showers. High 72. And Saturday and Sunday, high of 80. Wow, what a weekend coming up. 94.5 TMB.
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0: 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Well, the Brewers did it. Yep, Brewers going back to the championship series. Brewers beat the Padres 3-1 in Game 4 of the NLDS last night in San Diego. Jackson Chourio, the hero of the game. Brewers will face the Los Angeles Dodgers in Game 1 of the NLCS on Sunday. So, Brewers and Dodgers. 94.5 TMB.
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4: The suspect in the fatal La Crosse Southside shooting of a 15-year-old boy last week will be tried as an adult. 16-year-old Antonio Johnson is being held on a $1 million cash bond after his initial court appearance yesterday afternoon. Police say Johnson killed Rashid Shulkey in a fight over a gun. He'll be back in court a week from Monday. The alleged murder happened at the intersection of 7th and Hood Streets. Broadview Place on La Crosse's south side will be closed starting this morning through tomorrow afternoon between 29th Court and 33rd Street for water service repairs. That's the street that has a stoplight on Mormon Cooley Road at the south side of Shelby Mall. A public hearing on proposed La Crosse MTU route changes will be held 2 weeks from today, Thursday the 22nd, from 4 o'clock to 6 o'clock at the Southside Neighborhood Center at the intersection of 6th and Hood Streets. It's for two Southside and downtown routes, and a route to Crossing Meadows in Onalaska. Groundbreaking on the former La Crosse Southside Kmart site is being held today at noon. It'll be a three-phase mixed-use development that will include more than 200 apartments, 33 townhouses, more than 160 garages, a parking lot with nearly 140 spaces, and 25,000 square feet of commercial space. One Ewok Center schools will have a November referendum to go over state spending caps. It would be for 4 years for $500,000 a year. Superintendent Mike Baranek talks about what the money would be used for.
5: Retain staff, keep our facility as beautiful as it is, and just the maintenance piece there. Just the general cost increases, insurance, utilities, gases have gone up for everybody, so those types of things is really where we're looking to spend the funds. With the $500,000, we are not necessarily going to have to levy that full amount year one. There'd be a possibility that we make some reductions in some other areas that we wouldn't have to take that full amount.
4: Cost would be $14 a year for 4 years for the owner of an average district home. 53% of residents who are not staff or parents supported it in a recent survey. And now you're up to date. Craig Otto, Magnum Media News.
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1: Some sun breaks through today, with temperatures reaching 66. Tonight turns partly cloudy, lows near 44. Partly cloudy skies again tomorrow, highs near 71 and southeast winds around 10. Tomorrow night looks mostly clear, lows holding higher in the upper 50s, south winds around 10. The weekend opens clear, a high in the low 80s and south winds at 15. Sunday brings sunshine, highs in the upper 70s.
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94.5 TMV, the Moody Blues. They got their start in England back in the mid-60s. Well, it's on the weekend of October 17th and 18th, the Clifton Sportsman Club Tractor Pull and Car Show Weekend. It's going to be a good time now. Free admission both days. You may recall they rescheduled it from a couple weeks ago when it was raining. So now rescheduled for October 17th and 18th, Clifton Sportsman's Club Tractor Pull and Car Show Weekend.

0: 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New TikTok health trend. Everybody boiling and eating whole zucchinis. You like zucchini? I do, but that looks a little mushy. I guess you boil it and then throw in some olive oil and salt. I don't know. Maybe I'll try it. Maybe not.
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3: That defund the police radical Rebecca Cook's running again.
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3: Doesn't surprise me. 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
4: They're just crazy.
3: And dangerous.
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6: Some sun breaks through today, with temperatures reaching 66. Tonight turns partly cloudy, lows near 44. Partly cloudy skies again tomorrow, highs near 71, and southeast winds around 10. Tomorrow night looks mostly clear, lows holding higher in the upper 50s, south winds around 10. The weekend opens clear, a high in the low 80s and south winds at 15. Sunday brings sunshine, highs in the upper 70s.
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0: David Bowie, 94.5 TMB. Early on Thursday morning, going to be another nice day today. Sunshine, high 67. Winds out of the west at 5 to 10. Partly cloudy, 44 tonight. There's a slight chance for showers tomorrow. Mostly sunny, high 72. And Saturday and Sunday, sunshine both days with a high near 80. Big weather headline today. There's a hurricane brewing down in the Gulf of Mexico. Or is it the Gulf of America? 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
2: David Crowley has told us exactly who he is. On illegal immigration, his own words say it all.
3: And when it comes down to the immigration, when it comes down to the LGBTQ community, I always say, I'm not an ally, I'm an accomplice. I'm gonna be with you no matter what.
2: Crowley says he'd make Wisconsin a sanctuary state and make you foot the bill for benefits for illegal immigrants. In Dane County, a repeat drunk driver here illegally killed two teenagers.
3: I'm an accomplice.
2: In Fond du Lac, an illegal immigrant tied up and blindfolded a 12-year-old girl to rape her.
3: I'm an accomplice.
2: In Milwaukee, a drunk illegal immigrant killed a

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0: 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Question for you. Do you watch Dancing with the Stars? I do not. Even though I am a very good dancer now. For a fat guy, I'm fairly light on my feet. The reason I bring it up is because Dancing with the Stars live tour, heading out on tour in 2027. So be on the lookout for that. 94.5 TMB.
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2: The suspect in the fatal La Crosse Southside shooting of a 15-year-old boy last week will be tried as an adult. 16-year-old Antonio Johnson is being held on a $1 million cash bond after his initial court appearance yesterday afternoon. Police say Johnson killed Rashid Shulkey in a fight over a gun. He'll be back in court a week from Monday. The alleged murder happened at the intersection of 7th and Hood Streets. Broadview Place on La Crosse's south side will be closed starting this morning through tomorrow afternoon between 29th Court and 33rd Street for water service repairs. That's the street that has a stoplight on Mormon Cooley Road at the south side of Shelby Mall. A public hearing on proposed La Crosse MTU route changes will be held 2 weeks from today, Thursday the 22nd, from 4 o'clock to 6 o'clock at the Southside Neighborhood Center at the intersection of 6th and Hood Streets. It's for two Southside and downtown routes, and a route to Crossing Meadows in Onalaska. The name of the man arrested for attempted murder after allegedly hitting a woman in the head multiple times with a hammer in Tomah Tuesday afternoon has been released. 38-year-old Derek Johnson of Rockford, Illinois, had a full extradition warrant from Illinois that included armed and dangerous caution indicators. It happened on Green Acres Road, a block east of Glendale Avenue, in the same block as the Tomah Fire Station. A Jackson County man is missing. Sheriff's Office Chief Deputy Nick Gray says 69-year-old Doug Burge went for a walk yesterday evening with his dog northwest of Maryland and Alma Center and northeast of Northfield. Burge is a white man, 6'1", 180 pounds, with gray hair and green eyes. Last seen wearing a light yellow and blue Superman-themed shirt, gray shoes, and blue jeans. The dog is a black and brown Doberman. If you have a trail or security camera in that area, check them. For a photo or more information, go to the Jackson County, Wisconsin Sheriff's Office Facebook page. The Monroe County portion of property taxes could go down.

0: about $57 next year for the owner of a $200,000 home. Under a proposed 2027 budget, the county board will consider 3 weeks from Wednesday. If approved as presented, the county portion of property taxes for that homeowner could go down to $755 from $812. The proposed total budget is about $96 million, down from $98 million this year. Waniwak Center schools will have a November referendum to go over state spending caps. It would be for 4 years for $500,000 a year. Superintendent Mike Baranek talks about what the money would be used for.
1: Retain staff, keep our facility as beautiful as it is, and just the maintenance piece there, and just the general cost increases, insurance, utilities, gas has gone up for everybody, so those types of things is really where we're looking to spend the funds. With the $500,000, we are not necessarily going to have to levy that full amount year one. Could be a possibility that we make some reductions in some other areas that we wouldn't have to take that full amount.
0: Cost would be $14 a year for 4 years for the owner of an average district home. 53% of residents who are not staff or parents supported it in a recent survey. And now you're up to date. Craig Otto, Magnum Media News.
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3: Some sun breaks through today, with temperatures reaching 66. Tonight turns partly cloudy, lows near 44. Partly cloudy skies again tomorrow, highs near 71 and southeast winds around 10. Tomorrow night looks mostly clear, lows holding higher in the upper 50s, south winds around 10. The weekend opens clear, a high in the low 80s and south winds at 15. Sunday brings sunshine, highs in the upper 70s.
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94.5 TMV. Hey, how about those Milwaukee Brewers? They did it. Brewers going back to the championship series. Brewers beat the Padres last night 3-1, game 4 of the NLDS from San Diego. So Jackson Chourio really the hero of the game. Brewers will now face the Los Angeles Dodgers in the NLCS. That series starts Sunday, so Brewers and Dodgers, it's on 94.5 TMV.

0: 94.5 TMB, waking up on Thursday morning. Today, the 8th day of October. Obviously, we're a few weeks away from Christmas. However, toy experts are already saying the toy of the year is a squishy toy called Chester Cheeks. Have you seen this thing? It's like a butt face toy. Makes fart noises. Sounds perfect for my grandson. So, Chester Cheeks, the toy of the year so far.
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2: 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Well, I walked out, I never smoked again. 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She lost 31 pounds. We both feel terrific.
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1: Craig Otto, Magnum Media Sports. Omaha High School grad Connor Prelip has been named the Minnesota Twins Rookie of the Year. Prelip finished 6-7 with a 4.87 ERA in 24 appearances and 22 starts this past season. He struck out 128 and allowed 118 hits in 125 and two-thirds innings. He finished with a nearly 3-1 strikeout-to-walk ratio, finishing with 44 walks. Opponents hit 249 against him. Five Western Wisconsin girls high school tennis singles players and doubles teams are one win away from state today, while another two Western Wisconsin singles players and three doubles teams are two wins away from state today at sectionals at Nielsen and Madison in Division I and West Salem in D2 beginning at 9 o'clock. One win away from state today are Toma's Annie Youngmeyer and Molly Olson, and Onalaska's Claire Topolsky and Claire Fortune in D1 doubles. And Eva Willenbring and Hannah Miller of Aquinas, Luther's Shelby Erdman and Hannah Olson, and West Salem's Kennedy Everson and Lydia Rislow in D2 doubles. Also one win away from state today are Onalaska's Mara Klein and Central's Sophie Ackerman in D1 singles, and Luther's Kate Elliott, Olivia Ritter of Aquinas, and Zoe Rukavina of Black River Falls in D2 singles. Two wins away from state today are Onalaska's Juliana Dunn in D1 singles and Hadley Alderson of Aquinas in D2 singles. Also two wins away from state today are Central's Ava Rasmussen and Morgan Passel in D1 doubles, and Ava Schulze and Ryan Clark of Aquinas, and Luther's Rihanna Beege and Aria Jordan in D2 doubles. Home and boys soccer can wrap up a solo league title with a home winner tie against third place Central today at 4 o'clock. Holman is 8-0 in league play. Arcadia is 7-2, including a 4-2 win over Central Tuesday. Arcadia plays at Holman Tuesday at 4 o'clock. Holman won the regular season meeting at Central 3-1. Petrobo Volleyball plays the other Chicagoland unbeaten Olivet Nazarene of Illinois tonight at 6 o'clock on the road. Petrobo has won 61 straight matches against Chicagoland opponents. Petrobo averages 2.1 blocks and Olivet 1.5 blocks a set. The Brewers will play the Dodgers again in the LCS after last night's division series winning, 3-1 win at the Padres. Garrett Mitchell tripled and scored the game-winning run in the fifth, then made a catch at the wall to save a game-tying homer in the eighth. Mitchell also drove in the Brewers' first run. Game one is Sunday in Milwaukee. Craig Otto, Magnum Media Sports.
2: That defund the police radical Rebecca Cook's running again.
3: Yeah, for a third time. And now she's part of the socialist crowd. You see she endorsed that radical from New York, Zohran Mamdani?
2: Doesn't surprise me. Defunding the police and socialism go hand in hand. What I don't get is how a waitress can afford to run for Congress 5 years in a row.
3: Well, waiting tables is just what she wants us to see. That's not really how she makes her money. Cook's been getting paid this whole time, raking in hundreds of thousands from groups backed by liberal billionaires. Look it up.
2: So Rebecca Cook's not really a waitress. She works for groups that want to defund the police, attack law enforcement, and sides with socialists?
3: Yep, pretty much the opposite of what Wisconsin needs.
2: You can say that again. We're not in New York, and I'm not voting for socialists.
3: They're just crazy.
2: And dangerous.
4: I'm Derek Van Orden, candidate for Congress, and I approve this message.
3: Paid for by Van Orden for Congress.
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0: 94.5 TMB looking good today in the weather department. Sunshine, mid to upper 60s. Winds out of the west at 5 to 10. Partly cloudy tonight, 45. Sun, clouds, and a slight chance for showers tomorrow, 72. And you're going to be loving the weekend. Sunshine both days. High 80 for Saturday and Sunday.
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5: David Crowley has told us exactly

0: he is. On illegal immigration, his own words say it all.
1: And when it comes down to the immigrants, when it comes down to the LGBTQ community, I always say, I'm not an ally, I'm an accomplice. I'm gonna be with you no matter what.
0: Crowley says he'd make Wisconsin a sanctuary state and make you foot the bill for benefits for illegal immigrants. In Dane County, a repeat drunk driver here illegally killed two teenagers.
1: I'm an accomplice.
0: In Fond du Lac, an illegal immigrant tied up and blindfolded a 12-year-old girl to rape her.
1: I'm an accomplice.
0: In Milwaukee, a drunk illegal immigrant killed a Special Olympian on his way to church with his parents.
1: I'm an accomplice.
0: David Crowley said it himself.
1: I'm not an ally, I'm an accomplice. I'm gonna be with you no matter what.
0: David Crowley, fighting for illegal immigrants, not you.
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0: 94.5 TMB, huge honor just announced for UW Eau Claire and the Blue Gold Marching Band. They're heading to New York City for the Macy's Thanksgiving Day Parade, so we'll see the Blue Golds on TV Thanksgiving Day.
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2: The suspect in the fatal La Crosse Southside shooting of a 15-year-old boy last week will be tried as an adult. 16-year-old Antonio Johnson is being held on a $1 million cash bond after his initial court appearance yesterday afternoon. Police say Johnson killed Rashid Shulkey in a fight over a gun. He'll be back in court a week from Monday. The alleged murder happened at the intersection of 7th and Hood Streets. Broadview Place on La Crosse's south side will be closed starting this morning through tomorrow afternoon between 29th Court and 33rd Street for water service repairs. That's the street that has a stoplight on Mormon Cooley Road at the south side of Shelby Mall. A public hearing on proposed La Crosse MTU route changes will be held 2 weeks from today, Thursday the 22nd, from 4 o'clock to 6 o'clock at the Southside Neighborhood Center at the intersection of 6th and Hood Streets. It's for two Southside and

0: downtown routes and a route to Crossing Meadows in Onalaska. Groundbreaking on the former La Crosse Southside Kmart site is being held today at noon. It'll be a three-phase mixed-use development that will include more than 200 apartments, 33 townhouses, more than 160 garages, a parking lot with nearly 140 spaces, and 25,000 square feet of commercial space. Waniwak Center schools will have a November referendum to go over state spending caps. It would be for 4 years for $500,000 a year. Superintendent Mike Baranek talks about what the money would be used for.
1: Retain staff, keep our facility as beautiful as it is, and just the maintenance piece there, and just the general cost increases, insurance, utilities, gases have gone up for everybody, so those types of things is really where we're looking to spend the funds. With the $500,000, we are not necessarily going to have to levy that full amount year one. It could be a possibility that we make some reductions in some other areas that we wouldn't have to take that full amount.
0: Cost would be $14 a year for 4 years for the owner of an average district home. 53% of residents who are not staff or parents supported it in a recent survey. And now you're up to date. Craig Otto, Magnum Media News.
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3: Some sun breaks through today, with temperatures reaching 66. Tonight turns partly cloudy, lows near 44. Partly cloudy skies again tomorrow, highs near 71 and southeast winds around 10. Tomorrow night looks mostly clear, lows holding higher in the upper 50s, south winds around 10. The weekend opens clear, a high in the low 80s and south winds at 15. Sunday brings sunshine, highs in the upper 70s.
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0: Pink Floyd, 94.5 TMB. Some big NFL news this morning from the Minnesota Vikings, as the Vikings have signed wide receiver Odell Beckham Jr. to their squad. So Odell Beckham Jr. coming into the Vikings from the Giants. Vikings are 4-0, and they take on the New Orleans Saints Sunday.
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2: 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Crowley raised property taxes in Milwaukee County.
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0: 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Well, we are having a beautiful day today. Sunshine, 67 the high. Winds out of the west at 5 to 10. Partly cloudy tonight, 44. Sun, clouds, and a slight chance for showers tomorrow, 72. And Saturday and Sunday, sunshine both days with a high near 80. 94.5 TMB.
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2: David Crowley has told us exactly who he is. On illegal immigration, his own words say it all.
3: And when it comes down to the immigrants, when it comes down to the LGBTQ community, I always say, I'm not an ally, I'm an accomplice. I'm gonna be with you no matter what.
2: Crowley says he'd make Wisconsin a sanctuary state and make you foot the bill for benefits for illegal immigrants. In Dane County, a repeat drunk driver here illegally killed two teenagers.
3: I'm an accomplice.
2: In Fond du Lac, an illegal immigrant tied up and blindfolded a 12-year-old girl to rape her.
3: I'm an accomplice.
2: In Milwaukee, a drunk illegal immigrant killed a Special Olympian on his way to church with his parents.
3: I'm an accomplice.
2: David Crowley said it himself.
3: I'm not an ally, I'm an accomplice. I'm gonna be with you no matter what.
2: David Crowley, fighting for illegal immigrants, not you.
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0: Loverboy, 94.5 TMB. Well, big news just announced from Aerosmith, as Aerosmith is putting the band back together. Yep. Aerosmith has a couple of gigs coming up, October 29th and November 1st in Los Angeles at the Hollywood Bowl. Some very special guests will be playing with them, including the Black Crowes, Heart, Billy Idol, Red Hot Chili Peppers, Guns N' Roses, Sammy Hagar, and more. So Aerosmith putting the band back together.
1: The countdown has begun. 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
2: The Jackson County man reported missing yesterday evening has been located alive with his dog. Sheriff's Office Chief Deputy Nick Gray says 69-year-old Doug Burge went for a walk yesterday evening with the dog northwest of Maryland in Alma Center and northeast of Northfield. The suspect in the fatal La Crosse Southside shooting of a 15-year-old boy last week will be tried as an adult. 16-year-old Antonio Johnson is being held on a $1 million cash bond after his initial court appearance yesterday afternoon. Police say Johnson killed Rashid Shulkey in a fight over a gun. He'll be back in court a week from Monday. The alleged murder happened at the intersection of 7th and Hood Streets. Broadview Place on La Crosse's south side will be closed starting this morning through tomorrow afternoon between 29th Court and 33rd Street for water service repairs. That's the street that has a stoplight on Mormon Cooley Road at the south side of Shelby Mall. A public hearing on proposed La Crosse MTU route changes will be held 2 weeks from today, Thursday the 22nd, from 4 o'clock to 6 o'clock at the Southside Neighborhood Center at the intersection of 6th and Hood Streets. It's for two Southside and downtown routes and a route to Crossing Meadows in Onalaska. The name of the man arrested for attempted murder after allegedly hitting a woman in the head multiple times with a hammer in Toma Tuesday afternoon has been released. 38-year-old Derek Johnson of Rockford, Illinois, had a full extradition warrant from Illinois that included armed and dangerous caution indicators. It happened on Green Acres Road, a block east of Glendale Avenue, in the same block as the Toma Fire Station. The Monroe County portion of property taxes could go down about $57 next year for the owner of a $200,000 home under a proposed 2027 budget the county board will consider 3 weeks from Wednesday. If approved as presented, the county portion of property taxes for that homeowner could go down to $755 from $812. The proposed total budget is about $96 million, down from $98 million this year. One Ewok Center schools will have a November referendum to go over state spending caps. It would be for 4 years for $500,000 a year. Superintendent Mike Baronic talks about what the money would be used for.
3: Retain staff, keep our facility as beautiful as it is, and just the maintenance piece there. And just the general cost increases, insurance, utilities, gas has gone up for everybody. So those types of things is really where we're looking to spend the funds. With the $500,000, we are not necessarily going to have to levy that full amount year one. There'd be a possibility that we make some reductions in some other areas that we wouldn't have to take that full amount.
2: Cost would be $14 a year for 4 years for the owner of an average district home. 53% of residents who are not staff or parents supported it in a recent survey. And now you're up to date. Craig Otto, May.

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2: Some sun breaks through today, with temperatures reaching 66. Tonight turns partly cloudy, lows near 44. Partly cloudy skies again tomorrow, highs near 71 and southeast winds around 10. Tomorrow night looks mostly clear, lows holding higher in the upper 50s, south winds around 10. The weekend opens clear, a high in the low 80s and south winds at 15. Sunday brings sunshine, highs in the upper 70s.
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0: 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I'm Bill Mitchell, bidding you a fond farewell. Thank you for tuning in. Have a fantastic day, and I shall see you right back here tomorrow morning. 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
2: Craig Otto, Magnum Media Sports. Omaha High School grad Connor Prilip has been named the Minnesota Twins Rookie of the Year. Prilip finished 6-7 with a 4.87 ERA in 24 appearances and 22 starts this past season. He struck out 128 and allowed 118 hits in 125 and two-thirds innings. He finished with a nearly 3-1 strikeout-to-walk ratio, finishing with 44 walks. Opponents hit 249 against him. Five Western Wisconsin girls high school tennis singles players and doubles teams are one win away from state today, while another two Western Wisconsin singles players and three doubles teams are two wins away from state today at sectionals at Nielsen and Madison in Division I and West Salem in D2 beginning at 9 o'clock. One win away from state today are Thomas Annie Youngmeyer and Molly Olson, and Onalaska's Claire Topolsky and Claire Fortune in D1 doubles. And Eva Willenbring and Hannah Miller of Aquinas, Luther's Shelby Erdman and Hannah Olson, and West Salem's Kennedy Everson and Lydia Rislow in D2 doubles. Also one win away from state today are Onalaska's Mara Klein and Central's Sophie Ackerman in D1 singles, and Luther's Kate Elliott, Olivia Ritter of Aquinas, and Zoe Rukavina of Black River Falls in D2 singles. Two wins away from state today are Onalaska's Juliana Dunn in D1 singles, and Hadley Alderson of Aquinas in D2 singles. Also two wins away from state today are Central's Ava Rasmussen and Morgan Passel in D1 doubles, and Ava Scholze and Ryan Clark of Aquinas, and Luther's Rihanna Beagie and Aria Jordan in D2 doubles. Home and boys soccer can wrap up a solo league title with a home winner tie against third place Central today at 4 o'clock. Holman is 8-0 in league play. Arcadia is 7-2, including a 4-2 win over Central Tuesday. Arcadia plays at Holman Tuesday at 4 o'clock. Holman won the regular season meeting at Central 3-1. Petrobo Volleyball plays the other Chicagoland unbeaten Olivet Nazarene of Illinois tonight at 6 o'clock on the road. Petrobo has won 61 straight matches against Chicagoland opponents. Petrobo averages 2.1 blocks and Olivet 1.5 blocks a set. The Brewers will play the Dodgers again in the LCS after last night's division series winning 3-1 win at the Padres. Garrett Mitchell tripled and scored the game-winning run in the fifth, then made a catch at the wall to save a game-tying homer in the eighth. Mitchell also drove in the Brewers' first run. Game one is Sunday in Milwaukee. Craig Otto, Magnum Media Sports.
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0: Classic Rock 94.5 TMB. Welcome to the Midday Mic Session for this Thursday. Just enjoyed some Foreigner. I have got plenty more coming your way. All right, going to fill you in with some things happening around the listening area. And, of course, we've got Craig Otto busily working on area sports and news. We'll be checking in with him in just a little while. Right now, got an information break coming up, and then music on tap to start. Bon Jovi, ZZ Top, John Parr, and Bob Seger on 94.5 TMB.
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4: That defund the police radical Rebecca Cook's running again.
5: Yeah, for a third time. And now she's part of the socialist crowd. You see she endorsed that radical from New York, Zohran Mamdani?
4: Doesn't surprise me. Defunding the police and socialism go hand in hand. What I don't get is how a waitress can afford to run for Congress 5 years in a row.
5: Well, waiting tables is just what she wants us to see. 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Cook's been getting paid this whole time, raking in hundreds of thousands from groups backed by liberal billionaires. Look it up.
4: So Rebecca Cook's not really a waitress. She works for groups that want to defund the police, attack law enforcement, and sides with socialists?
5: Yep, pretty much the opposite of what Wisconsin needs.
4: You can say that again. We're not in New York, and I'm not voting for socialists.
5: They're just crazy.
4: And dangerous.
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5: Paid for by Van Orden for Congress.

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2: Rumors spreading round in that Texas town. About the shack outside the games. And you know what I'm talking about. Just let me know if you wanna go to that home out on the range. They got a lot of nice girls.

Classic Rock 94.5 TMB Bon Jovi's Runaway. If I remember, I think yesterday was their drummer's birthday, Tico Torres. Yeah, 73. So, happy birthday. Well, happy belated if it was your birthday yesterday. I've got an information break on the way for you. And then coming up, Bachman Turner Overdrive, Skid Row, Thin Lizzy, Boston Rat, and John Mellencamp on 94.5 TMB.

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5: 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Crowley raised property taxes in Milwaukee County.
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0: 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Bachman Turner Overdrive and Let It Ride. In just a minute, we're going to check in with Craig Otto and get you some area sports. We'll go over that midday weather and then get things wrapped up here for the 10 o'clock and jump right into the 11 o'clock with REO Speedwagon, Pete Townsend, and Led Zeppelin on Classic Rock 94.5 TMB.
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1: Pregado, Magnum Media Sports. Omaha High School grad Connor Prelip has been named the Minnesota Twins Rookie of the Year. Prelip finished 6-7 with a 4.87 ERA in 24 appearances and 22 starts this past season. He struck out 128 and allowed 118 hits in 125 and two-thirds innings. He finished with a nearly 3-1 strikeout-to-walk ratio, finishing with 44 walks. Opponents hit 249 against him. Five Western Wisconsin girls high school tennis singles players and doubles teams are one win away from state today, while another two Western Wisconsin singles players and three doubles teams are two wins away from state today. At sectionals at Nielsen and Madison in Division I and West Salem in D2 beginning at 9 o'clock, one win away from state today are Toma's Annie Youngmeyer and Molly Olson, and Onalaska's Claire Topolsky and Claire Fortune in D1 doubles. And Eva Willenbring and Hannah Miller of Aquinas, Luther's Shelby Erdman and Hannah Olson, and West Salem's Kennedy Everson and Lydia Rislow in D2 doubles. Also one win away from state today are Onalaska's Mara Klein and Central's Sophie Ackerman in D1 singles, and Luther's Kate Elliott, Olivia Ritter of Aquinas, and Zoe Rukavina of Black River Falls in D2 singles. Two wins away from state today are Onalaska's Juliana Dunn in D1 singles, and Hadley Alderson of Aquinas in D2 singles. Also two wins away from state today are Central's Ava Rasmussen and Morgan Passel in D1 doubles, and Ava Schulze and Ryan Clark of Aquinas, and Luther's Rihanna Beege and Aria Jordan in D2 doubles. Home and boys soccer can wrap up a solo league title with a home winner tie against third place Central today at 4 o'clock. Holman is 8-0 in league play. Arcadia is 7-2, including a 4-2 win over Central Tuesday. Arcadia plays at Holman Tuesday at 4 o'clock. Holman won the regular season meeting at Central 3-1. Petrobo Volleyball plays the other Chicagoland unbeaten Olivet Nazarene of Illinois tonight at 6 o'clock on the road. Petrobo has won 61 straight matches against Chicagoland opponents. Petrobo averages 2.1 blocks and Olivet 1.5 blocks a set. The Brewers will play the Dodgers again in the LCS after last night's division series winning, 3-1 win at the Padres. Garrett Mitchell tripled and scored the game-winning run in the fifth, then made a catch at the wall to save a game-tying homer in the eighth. Mitchell also drove in the Brewers' first run. Game one is Sunday in Milwaukee. Craig Otto, Magnum Media Sports.
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3: Partly cloudy today with a high of 66 and west winds near 10. Skies stay partly cloudy tonight, lows near 44. Tomorrow turns partly sunny, highs in the low 70s, then nearly clear tomorrow night with lows in the upper 50s. The weekend brings sunshine, highs in the low 80s, lows settling into the low 60s, and winds shifting south at 15. Sunday, more sunshine, highs in the upper 70s.
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3: David Crowley has told us exactly who he is. On illegal immigration, his own words say it all.
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3: 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In Dane County, a repeat drunk driver here illegally killed two teenagers.
4: I'm an accomplice.
3: In Fond du Lac, an illegal immigrant tied up and blindfolded a 12-year-old girl to rape her.
4: I'm an accomplice.
3: In Milwaukee, a drunk illegal immigrant killed a Special Olympian on his way to church with his parents.
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3: David Crowley said it himself.
4: I'm not an ally, I'm an accomplice. I'm gonna be with you no matter what.
3: David Crowley, fighting for illegal immigrants, not you.
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0: Classic Rock 94.5 TMB Van Halen. A reminder for you that tomorrow starts the distribution for all the coats for kids that everybody's collected here throughout Monroe County. And it's going to take place tomorrow from 4 to 7 at the Lighthouse Assembly of God Church in Tomah. They'll also be doing it on Saturday from 10 until noon on a first-come, first-served basis. So they've got the coats, no pants, hats, gloves, mittens, boots, all those wonderful things. And all the items are going to give away on a first-come basis. All right, the goal is to see that every child in the area is provided with apparel that they may need for the upcoming winter. Again, tomorrow 4 to 7 and Saturday from 10 to noon, the Lighthouse Assembly of God Church. It's on West Clifton. All right. Right on Highway 16. Very easy to find. All right. I have for you Journey. We'll hear from Queen, Bad Company, T-Rex, and Tom Petty and the Heartbreakers on 94.5 TMB.
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0: 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Now, Craig Otto is ready to give you a preview of some of the area news stories that he's been putting together here for the Lunchtime Report. He'll be along in just a minute. We'll go over that midday weather, and then we'll start kicking out another block of rock here with Motorhead, Pink Floyd, and Rush on Classic Rock, 94.5 TMB.
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2: Hello, these are the stories we're working on for you today. The Jackson County man reported missing yesterday evening has been located alive with his dog. Sheriff's Office Chief Deputy Nick Gray says 69-year-old Doug Burge went for a walk yesterday evening with the dog northwest of Maryland in Alma Center and northeast of Northfield. The suspect in the fatal La Crosse Southside shooting of a 15-year-old boy last week will be tried as an adult. 16-year-old Antonio Johnson is being held on a $1 million cash bond after his initial court appearance yesterday afternoon. Police say Johnson killed Rashid Shulkey in a fight over a gun. He'll be back in court a week from Monday. The alleged murder happened at the intersection of 7th and Hood Streets. Broadview Place on La Crosse's south side will be closed starting this morning through tomorrow afternoon between 29th Court and 33rd Street for water service repairs. That's the street that has a stoplight on Mormon Cooley Road at the south side of Shelby Mall. We'll have those stories coming up.
3: That defund the police radical Rebecca Cook.

0: race running again.
1: Yeah, for a third time. And now she's part of the socialist crowd. You see she endorsed that radical from New York, Zohran Mamdani?
0: Doesn't surprise me. Defunding the police and socialism go hand in hand. What I don't get is how a waitress can afford to run for Congress 5 years in a row.
1: Well, waiting tables is just what she wants us to see. That's not really how she makes her money. Cook's been getting paid this whole time, raking in hundreds of thousands from groups backed by liberal billionaires. Look it up.
0: So Rebecca Cook's not really a waitress. She works for groups that want to defund the police, attack law enforcement, and sides with socialists?
1: Yep, pretty much the opposite of what Wisconsin needs.
0: You can say that again. We're not in New York, and I'm not voting for socialists.
1: They're just crazy.
0: And dangerous.
2: I'm Derek Van Orden, candidate for Congress, and I approve this message.
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3: Partly cloudy today with a high of 66 and west winds near 10. Skies stay partly cloudy tonight, lows near 44. Tomorrow turns partly sunny, highs in the low 70s, then nearly clear tomorrow night with lows in the upper 50s. The weekend brings sunshine, highs in the low 80s, lows settling into the low 60s, and winds shifting south at 15. Sunday, more sunshine, highs in the upper 70s.
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0: Classic Rock 94.5 TMB Motorhead. That's bringing us to an information break as we fire up our lunch hour. Got another set of music coming your way here in just a couple. And then we'll get you a whole passel of area news. Creedence Clearwater Revival, Guns N' Roses, The Zombies, and Def Leppard are going to take you up to the news time on Classic Rock 94.5 TMB.
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2: David Crowley has told us exactly who he is. On illegal immigration, his own words say it all.
3: And when it comes down to the immigrants, and when it comes down to the LGBTQ community, I always say, I'm not an ally, I'm an accomplice. I'm gonna be with you no matter what.
2: Crowley says he'd make Wisconsin a sanctuary state and make you foot the bill for benefits for illegal immigrants. In Dane County, a repeat drunk driver here illegally killed two teenagers.
3: I'm an accomplice.
2: In Fond du Lac, an illegal immigrant tied up and blindfolded a 12-year-old girl to rape her.
3: I'm an accomplice.
2: In Milwaukee, a drunk illegal immigrant killed a Special Olympian on his way to church with his parents.
3: I'm an accomplice.
2: David Crowley said it himself.
3: I'm not an ally, I'm an accomplice. I'm gonna be with you no matter what.
2: David Crowley, fighting for illegal immigrants, not you.
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0: 94.5 TMB Creedence Clearwater Revival, bringing us to news time. Craig Otto is going to join you shortly with those area news stories. We'll go over our midday weather, and then we'll start up another set of music here. I've got on deck Boston. You'll also be hearing from the Black Crowes, Scorpions, ZZ Top, and Heart on Classic Rock 94.5 TMB.
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2: The Jackson County man reported missing yesterday evening has been located alive with his dog. Sheriff's Office Chief Deputy Nick Gray says 69-year-old Doug Burge went for a walk yesterday evening with the dog northwest of Maryland and Alma Center and northeast of Northfield. The suspect in the fatal La Crosse Southside shooting of a 15-year-old boy last week will be tried as an adult. 16-year-old Antonio Johnson is being held on a $1 million cash bond after his initial court appearance yesterday afternoon. Police say Johnson killed Rashid Shulkey in a fight over a gun. He'll be back in court a week from Monday. The alleged murder happened at the intersection of 7th and Hood Streets. Broadview Place on La Crosse's south side will be closed starting this morning through tomorrow afternoon between 29th Court and 33rd Street for water service repairs. That's the street that has a stoplight on Mormon Cooley Road at the south side of Shelby Mall. The name of the man arrested for attempted murder after allegedly hitting a woman in the head multiple times with a hammer in Toma Tuesday afternoon has been released. 38-year-old Derek Johnson of Rockford, Illinois, had a full extradition warrant from Illinois that included armed and dangerous caution indicators. It happened on Green Acres Road, a block east of Glendale Avenue, in the same block as the Toma Fire Station. The Monroe County portion of property taxes could go down about $57 next year for the owner of a $200,000 home. Under a proposed 2027 budget, the county board will consider 3 weeks from Wednesday. If approved as presented, the county portion of property taxes for that homeowner could go down to $755 from $812. The proposed total budget is about $96 million, down from $98 million this year. One Ewok Center schools will have a November referendum to go over state spending caps. It would be for 4 years for $500,000 a year. Superintendent Mike Baronic talks about what the money would be used for.
3: Retain staff, keep our facility as beautiful as it is, and just the maintenance piece there. Just the general cost increases, insurance, utilities, gas has gone up for everybody, so those types of things is really where we're looking to spend the funds. With the $500,000, we are not necessarily going to have to levy that full amount year one. Could be a possibility that we make some reductions in some other areas that we wouldn't have to take that full amount.
2: Cost would be $14 a year for 4 years for the owner of an average district home. 53% of residents who are not staff or parents supported it in a recent survey. And now you're up to date. Craig Otto, Magnum Media News.
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5: Partly cloudy.

0: Today with a high of 66 and west winds near 10. Skies stay partly cloudy tonight, lows near 44. Tomorrow turns partly sunny, highs in the low 70s, then nearly clear tomorrow night with lows in the upper 50s. The weekend brings sunshine, highs in the low 80s, lows settling into the low 60s, and winds shifting south at 15. Sunday, more sunshine, highs in the upper 70s.
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Classic Rock 94.5 TMV Boston. Let's see, I've got an information break coming up here, but here's some good info for you, too. Yes, coming up, what is it, the 17th and 18th? That's next week, Saturday and Sunday. The Clifton Sportsman's Club Tractor Pull and Car Show Weekend. Yeah, this was the makeup here from the rain out in September. So they got free admission both days. The Saturday pulling gets underway at noon with food trucks,

0: refreshments and kids pedal tractor pull at 4 o'clock. Then Sunday is the car, truck, tractor, and bike show getting underway at 11. And there is more info if you'd like to go to Facebook. 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Okay? Yeah, have a good time with that. That is fun. All right, now I've got an information break here, and then we're going to jump right back into music with the Doobie Brothers, the Eagles, Bad Company on Classic Rock 94.5 TMB.
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2: That defund the police radical Rebecca Cook's running again.
3: Yeah, for a third time. And now she's part of the socialist crowd. You see she endorsed that radical from New York, Zohran Mamdani?
2: Doesn't surprise me. Defunding the police and socialism go hand in hand. What I don't get is how a waitress can afford to run for Congress 5 years in a row.
3: Well, waiting tables is just what she wants us to see. That's not really how she makes her money. Cook's been getting paid this whole time, raking in hundreds of thousands from groups backed by liberal billionaires. Look it up.
2: So Rebecca Cook's not really a waitress. She works for groups that want to defund the police, attack law enforcement, and sides with socialists?
3: Yep, pretty much the opposite of what Wisconsin needs.
2: You can say that again. We're not in New York, and I'm not voting for socialists.
3: They're just crazy.
2: And dangerous.
4: I'm Derek Van Orden, candidate for Congress, and I approve this message.
3: Paid for by Van Orden for Congress.
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94.5 TMB, the Doobie Brothers. That's a great classic from them. Listen to the music. All right, an information break here, and another set of music is on the way. 94.5 TMB, the Doobie Brothers. That's a great classic from them. 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All right, an information break here, and another set of music is...

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1: David Crowley has told us exactly who he is. On illegal immigration, his own words say it all.
2: And when it comes down to the immigrants, and when it comes down to the LGBTQ community, I always say, I'm not an ally, I'm an accomplice. I'm gonna be with you no matter what.
1: Crowley says he'd make Wisconsin a sanctuary state and make you foot the bill for benefits for illegal immigrants. In Dane County, a repeat drunk driver here illegally killed two teenagers.
2: I'm an accomplice.
1: In Fond du Lac, an illegal immigrant tied up and blindfolded a 12-year-old girl to rape her.
2: I'm an accomplice.
1: In Milwaukee, a drunk illegal immigrant killed a Special Olympian on his way to church with his parents.
2: I'm an accomplice.
1: David Crowley said it himself.
2: I'm not an ally, I'm an accomplice. I'm gonna be with you no matter what.
1: David Crowley, fighting for illegal immigrants, not you.
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0: 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An information break is ready for you. We're going to rock some more. Yeah, so get yourself prepared for you too. Nazareth will put in the Rolling Stones, Van Halen, Peter Gabriel, and the Cars on 94.5 TMB.
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3: 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Crowley raised property taxes in Milwaukee County.
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11: Partly cloudy today with a high of 66 and west winds near 10. Skies stay partly cloudy tonight, lows near 44. Tomorrow turns partly sunny, highs in the low 70s, then nearly clear tomorrow night with lows in the upper 50s. The weekend brings sunshine, highs in the low 80s, lows settling into the low 60s, and winds shifting south at 15. Sunday, more sunshine, highs in the upper 70s.
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0: 94.5 TMB, you too, and Desire. I have an information break, and that will put you just moments away from David Bowie, Bob Seger, Tom Petty, and the Heartbreakers. I'm going to try and squeeze in some AC/DC, too, on Classic Rock, 94.5 TMB.
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1: 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The magic of Toyland is coming to Blaine's Farm and Fleet this Saturday at 7.

0: David Crowley has told us exactly who he is. On illegal immigration, his own words say it all.
1: And when it comes down to the immigrants, when it comes down to the LGBTQ community, I always say, I'm not an ally, I'm an accomplice. I'm gonna be with you no matter what.
0: Crowley says he'd make Wisconsin a sanctuary state and make you foot the bill for benefits for illegal immigrants. In Dane County, a repeat drunk driver here illegally killed two teenagers.
1: I'm an accomplice.
0: In Fond du Lac, an illegal immigrant tied up and blindfolded a 12-year-old girl to rape her.
1: I'm an accomplice.
0: In Milwaukee, a drunk illegal immigrant killed a Special Olympian on his way to church with his parents.
1: I'm an accomplice.
0: David Crowley said it himself.
1: I'm not an ally, I'm an accomplice. I'm gonna be with you no matter what.
0: David Crowley, fighting for illegal immigrants, not you.
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0: Classic Rock 94.5, TMB, Emerson, Lake, and Palmer. I have an information break, and then we're going to finish out my time here today with Nirvana, ZZ Top, and Blue Oyster Cult. Midday Mike saying thanks so much for joining me on this Thursday. Back with you again tomorrow morning, 10 a.m. Jason Drew, he'll be here directly and ready to rock you through the rest of the afternoon and into those evening hours. Enjoy it all on Classic Rock 94.5 TMB.
1: Ozempic GLP-1s. 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
2: That defund the police radical Rebecca Cook's running again.
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2: Doesn't surprise me. 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
3: Well, waiting tables is just what she wants us to see. 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

0: makes her money. 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Look it up.
1: So Rebecca Cook's not really a waitress. 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
0: Yep. Pretty much the opposite of what Wisconsin needs.
1: You can say that again. We're not in New York, and I'm not voting for socialists.
0: They're just crazy.
1: And dangerous.
2: I'm Derek Van Orden, candidate for Congress, and I approve this message.
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3: Partly cloudy today with a high of 66 and west winds near 10. Skies stay partly cloudy tonight, lows near 44. Tomorrow turns partly sunny, highs in the low 70s, then nearly clear tomorrow night with lows in the upper 50s. The weekend brings sunshine, highs in the low 80s, lows settling into the low 60s, and winds shifting south at 15. Sunday, more sunshine, highs in the upper 70s.
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Good afternoon. I'm Jason Drew. Next weekend and the following weekend, something to get you in the holiday spirit. The Sparta Area Theater and Arts Guild presents a double-wide Texas Christmas at the Sparta Eagles Club. 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
3: I'm an accomplice.
2: In Fond du Lac, an illegal immigrant tied up and blindfolded a 12-year-old girl to rape her.
3: I'm an accomplice.
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1: 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Well, coming up the weekend of the 17th and 18th, it has been rescheduled. 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And then Sunday, you get the car, truck, tractor, and bike show.

0: Oh, that gets underway at 11. 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
9: Property taxes statewide saw the largest increase in more than 3 decades.
5: That's Democrat David Crowley's plan. Crowley and the Democrats seem more interested in raising taxes to fund fraud than fight fraud. Crowley raised property taxes in Milwaukee County.
10: Crowley recommends increasing the property tax levy.
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11: Are you in favor of expanding Medicaid?
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13: Variable cloudiness this afternoon as temperatures climb close to 70. Tonight, partly cloudy once again with lows in the mid-40s. Tomorrow stays partly cloudy, highs near 70, southeast winds around 10. Those partly cloudy skies hang on tomorrow night, lows in the mid-50s. Saturday turns sunny, highs in the mid-80s, lows settling into the low 60s, south winds around 20. Sunday should bring sunshine and highs in the upper 70s.
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0: Classic Rock, 94.5 TMB, one from Billy Joel. I'm Jason Drew. Well, the stage has been set. The Brewers and the Dodgers. That series gets underway Sunday. Last time I checked, they didn't have a time on it as of yet. But, the trash talking has already started in the household. I'm on the Brewers bandwagon. And again, I consider it a bandwagon because I'm an A's fan. But I do live in a Dodgers household. So, things could get a bit tense. And I guess it is that time of year where baseball will rule the TV on Sunday.
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0: Classic Rock 94.5 TMB with the Cars. I'm Jason Drew. Holidays right around the corner. Something to get you in that holiday spirit here on the 16th through the 18th and the 23rd through the 25th. The Sparta Area Theater and Arts Guild presents a Double Y Texas Christmas at the Sparta Eagles Club. It's a Christmas comedy packed with heart, holiday hijinks, and plenty of laughs. 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
3: David Crowley has told us exactly who he is. On illegal immigration, his own words say it all.
4: And when it comes down to the immigrants and when it comes down to the LGBTQ community, I always say, I'm not an ally, I'm an accomplice. I'm gonna be with you no matter what.
3: Crowley says he'd make Wisconsin a sanctuary state and make you foot the bill for benefits for illegal immigrants. In Dane County, a repeat drunk driver here illegally killed two teenagers.
4: I'm an accomplice.
3: In Fond du Lac, an illegal immigrant tied up and blindfolded a 12-year-old girl to rape her.
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3: David Crowley said it himself.
4: I'm not an ally, I'm an accomplice. I'm gonna be with you no matter what.
3: David Crowley, fighting for illegal immigrants, not you.
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0: He just announced a big old North American tour earlier today, making a stop in Milwaukee June 5th. There is Def Leppard. It's Classic Rock, 94.5 TMB, out on the road with the Goo Goo Dolls. I'm Jason Drew. The weekend of the 17th and 18th, it has been rescheduled as it was rained out back in September. The Clifton Sportsman's Club Tractor Pull and Car Show, free admission both days. 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
2: 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Crowley raised property taxes in Milwaukee County.
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10: Variable cloudiness this afternoon as temperatures climb close to 70. Tonight, partly cloudy once again with lows in the mid-40s. Tomorrow stays partly cloudy, highs near 70, southeast winds around 10. Those partly cloudy skies hang on tomorrow night, lows in the mid-50s. Saturday turns sunny, highs in the mid-80s. Lows settling into the low 60s, south winds around 20. Sunday should bring sunshine and highs in the upper 70s.
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0: Classic Rock, 94.5 TMB with Bachman Turner Overdrive. I'm Jason Drew, so the stage is set for the Dodgers and the Brewers on Sunday. I didn't see the play in the Yankees game, but I guess they got robbed of a home run from one of the fans in the stands or something like that. Initially, I'd be like, well, that's not cool. But then again, it's the Yankees, and, well, I don't like the Yankees. I mean, I know we all have our favorite teams. Do you have any teams that you just absolutely don't like whatsoever? Yeah, the Yankees is one of those teams for me.
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2: 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In Dane County, a repeat drunk driver here illegally killed two teenagers.
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2: In Fond du Lac, an illegal immigrant tied up and blindfolded a 12-year-old girl to rape her.
3: I'm an accomplice.
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3: I'm not an ally, I'm an accomplice. I'm gonna be with you no matter what.
2: David Crowley, fighting for illegal immigrants, not you.
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0: There's R.E.M. at a 1987. It's classic rock. 94.5 TMB. I'm Jason Drew. The weekend of the 17th and 18th, it has been rescheduled from September as it was rained out. The Clifton Sportsman's Club Tractor Pull and Car Show. 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
5: Tonight, partly cloudy with lows in the mid-40s. Clouds linger tomorrow, highs in the low 70s, southeast winds at 10. Tomorrow night, a few passing clouds and lows in the mid-50s. Saturday turns sunny and noticeably warmer, highs in the mid-80s, strong south winds near 20, gusting to 30 at times. Sunday stays sunny with a high in the upper 70s. Columbus Day brings partly cloudy skies and highs near 75.
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There's David Essex. It's classic rock. 94.5 TMB. We get to Rush, Black Sabbath on the way. This guy just turned 75 yesterday. Here's Mellencamp.

0: 94.5 TMB, and there is Rush. I'm Jason Drew. This is unbelievable to me. This comes from Goldman Sachs. They found that when you hear that someone is living paycheck to paycheck, you usually picture someone who does not make a lot of money. Well, that stereotype is not true. A report found that 40% of people earning more than $500,000 a year were still living paycheck to paycheck. I don't know if I can believe that or not.
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0: Classic Rock, 94.5 TMB. There is Van Halen. I'm Jason Drew. Keep in mind, if your kids are in need of some winter apparel, tomorrow is a distribution day, as is Saturday, for the recent Coats for Kids drive. Tomorrow from 4 to 7 and Saturday 10 to noon at the Lighthouse Assembly of God Church in Toma. All items given away on a first-come, first-served basis. There is some adult sizes as well, but yeah, if your kiddo needs a new winter coat or maybe some gloves or a scarf or something for the upcoming winter, go check it out again tomorrow from 4 to 7, Saturday 10 to noon at the Lighthouse Assembly of God Church in Toma.
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1: David Crowley has told us exactly who he is. On illegal immigration, his own words say it all.
2: And when it comes down to the immigrants, when it comes down to the LGBTQ community, I always say, I'm not an ally, I'm an accomplice. I'm gonna be with you no matter what.
1: Crowley says he'd make Wisconsin a sanctuary state and make you foot the bill for benefits for illegal immigrants. In Dane County, a repeat drunk driver here illegally killed two teenagers.
2: I'm an accomplice.
1: In Fond du Lac, an illegal immigrant tied up and blindfolded a 12-year-old girl to rape her.
2: I'm an accomplice.
1: In Milwaukee, a drunk illegal immigrant killed a Special Olympian on his way to church with his parents.
2: I'm an accomplice.
1: David Crowley said it himself.
2: I'm not an ally, I'm an accomplice. I'm gonna be with you no matter what.
1: David Crowley, fighting for illegal immigrants, not you.
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0: Classic Rock, 94.5 TMB. There's the Beatles. I'm Jason Drew. This is weird. This is just plain weird. This is from an article the New York Post did, an investigation that found that a growing number of wealthy people are turning to so-called cadaver fat injections to enhance their physical appearance after losing their own fat. Many of the patients who come in for breast augmentation or mini BBL, a Brazilian butt lift, are people who have lost a lot of fat volume, perhaps in places where they didn't want to lose it due to the use of Ozempic and related medications. Despite costing between $5,000 and $45,000, in some cases $100,000, cadaver fat treatments are more popular now than ever.
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8: Tonight, partly cloudy with lows in the mid-40s. Clouds linger tomorrow, highs in the low 70s, southeast winds at 10. Tomorrow night, a few passing clouds and lows in the mid-50s. Saturday turns sunny and noticeably warmer, highs in the mid-80s, strong south winds near 20, gusting to 30 at times. Sunday stays sunny with a high in the upper 70s. Columbus Day brings partly cloudy skies and highs near 75.
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0: There's Toto. It's classic rock. 94.5 TMB. I'm Jason Drew. That's it for me on this Thursday. Yeah, let's welcome in Friday tomorrow. I'll tell you what, I'll meet you right here. Dylan, she's coming in next. You guys have a great night. We'll talk to you tomorrow.
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